0: Is that okay?
1: Oh, yeah, yeah.
0: Okay. That was fun.
1: Yeah.
0: Yeah, that was great. Perfect night for it, too.
1: Yeah.
0: And really nice. And I don't know if I was yelling. Was I yelling at you? Okay, because I had these cranked up so I could hear what was going on around us. But, this is good.
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4: As you walk, who you know, so clock.
5: Pinaktuk, Hitsuja, Vixun, and Okulimara, the Manoki Padimu had to get to the Pinak Padianibo. Sukani said, the Sukan said, Utame, one matter. Sukat to me, Piru, Velaka, Lassimananga, Simaning, I Pinaktu. A cookie to me, Takuna should be Sibuli or Sima Yarni, be seeing it. You know, should it. She won't be setting me, Takuna, what you do, Iswak to one matter. 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In the Yasin Kanatami, Tamani to have me to come on to go, Nakuian marriage to put how you would have tattoo come over in our sutra. La Prime Minister Riau Hatesima Unit Prime Minister Riau to was to tell you last us to how you may have to do what to be. You never knew how the area in Maria Aromata cook it to me at the end of the night. Takua, she would be cutting me the partner what you would. I'm Malaman, a premier knew what to eat. At Chigi, took a last to do. 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You are the way you know people who are good at the moment with Gado, so Hatsin and me, Pinguani Kuru Niachi, Nito Marini, Nita Chiba Mata, and I'm going to have me in the law, if you used to marriage to detain me in a year. Sing it out. Woman changing matter, you know, to that. When I would do the Chiabalo, too much to tell me married to Louisiana, Governor Tamanito, Muna Hak, meaning soon out to do a song at the lady and in the matter. Maybe I'm going to do it all at the America, Pierce to Harlem, Haluna, Pierce to Harlem, not to win the matter. Just you had to get to me, not in you. 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
1: From CBC News, The World This Hour, I'm Gavin Day. Prime Minister Mark Carney met with BC Premier David Eby in Vancouver Wednesday to discuss the province, how the province fits in with Ottawa's major projects plans. As Katie DeRosa tells us, they struck a friendly tone despite differences over a proposed pipeline to the West Coast.
2: Premier David Eby and Prime Minister Mark Carney met for about 45 minutes this morning in downtown Vancouver. Eby praised the Prime Minister for supporting BC's critical mineral sector and clean energy. But when it comes to a proposed bitumen pipeline from Alberta to BC, Eby affirmed his support for the tanker ban off the north coast.
3: Developing our economy has to go hand in hand with environmental protection for the next generation, including the north coast tanker ban.
2: The ban would have to be lifted if a pipeline were to run north to Prince Rupert. Ahead of the meeting, Carney spoke to a business audience at the Greater Vancouver Board of Trade. He had a frank message about expanding Canada's energy economy, including the proposed pipeline.
4: We don't want to hear what people are against. We want to hear what they're for. And if you're for something, we will get behind you.
2: Katie DeRosa, CBC News, Victoria.
1: Meantime, Ottawa is offering to spend about $164 million towards boosting protections for whales off BC's coast. Part of the money would go toward implementing and enforcing existing rules, including vessel speed limits. It would also help fund an effort to make BC ferries run quieter with newer technology. Alberta's United Conservative Caucus Party Caucus had to issue a correction on a statement Wednesday afternoon. The initial statement said a committee had voted to recommend putting the Forever Canada petition question to a referendum, but it was released before the committee had a chance to even vote. CBC's Emma Zhao has more.
5: The statement was released during the committee meeting. It claimed the committee recommended the government include a question on the fall provincial referendum asking whether Albertans want to stay in Canada. The committee had not yet voted on that recommendation. NDP member Christina Gray says this was an affront to the committee.
6: To see a press release about the expected outcome of a vote coming out from the UCP caucus. What an offense to the dignity of the assembly that this is.
5: The Forever Canadian petition collected double the signatures it needed to be considered successful. Thomas Lukasik, who launched the Pro-Canada campaign, told the committee he wants the vote to go to the legislature for MLAs to have their say, an option for citizen initiative petitions. UCP MLA and committee member Jason Nixon pushed to recommend the question to a referendum.
7: We could choose to ignore 400,000 people and tell them their signatures don't matter.
5: The committee adjourned before members had a chance to vote on the next steps for the pro-Canada petition. Emma Zhao, CBC News, Edmonton.
1: U.S. President Donald Trump calls his Justice Department's indictment of Raul Castro as a very big moment. The former Cuban president is charged with conspiracy to murder U.S. citizens. They stem from the shooting down of two U.S. civilian airplanes in 1996. Trump dismissed the idea that the charges could lead to further escalation between the two nations.
8: I don't think there needs to be. Look, the place is falling apart. It's a mess. And they've really lost control of Cuba.
1: Cuba's current president, Miguel Díaz-Canel, has called the charges against Castro a political maneuver devoid of any legal foundation. CBC's The Fifth Estate has learned the home of the newly elected president of Cricket Canada was the target of a shooting this morning in Surrey, BC. Police say the house was occupied, but no one was injured, and the investigation is in the early stages, but the shooting is believed to be extortion-related. A recent Fifth Estate investigation found allegations of mismanagement and influence of organized crime at Cricket Canada. Some of those allegations were connected to the new president, Arvinder Khosa. And the Montreal Victoires are the first Canadian champions of the Professional Women's Hockey League. Abby Rock scored twice as the Victoires beat the Ottawa Charge 4-0 in Ottawa. The Victoires won the best-of-five series 3-1 and claim the Walter Cup. And that is The World This Hour. For CBC News, I'm Gavin Day.
9: Ovang Eva Michael o khakte igala kut nagajami tallemir mot inut to pivalleyot amolaman na pivalleyag muyut CBC North TV kutigot Haritawi to go cbc.ca/north and the CBC Nunavut Facebook. Bivaleonet, we know what did, Nuna Tinne, Nuna Lilimane, Kanatamillo, to Saraminat to Nepper support to good. 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

0: And ultimately, Nixon is the one who made a deal with Golda Meir that don't ask, don't tell. Essentially, we know. To this day, we do not know exactly what was said between the two of them. Most likely, it was even walking outside the Rose Garden at the White House. Certain understandings were made and essentially were confirmed and confirmed by every president, Israeli prime minister.
1: And let's home in on Dimona, which was at the center, as I understand it, of Israel's clandestine nuclear weapons program.
2: The Dimona reactor, which began its life in 1963, is one of Israel's most closely guarded secret installations. It's thought to have produced hundreds of kilograms of plutonium in that time, more than enough for the scores of warheads Israel is believed to possess, but doesn't declare under its policy of nuclear ambiguity.
3: Shrouded in secrecy, this facility is closed to inspectors from the International Atomic Energy Agency, and that's because Israel has never signed the Nuclear Non-Proliferation Treaty.
1: And was initially described to U.S. officials as a textile plant when they were trying to hide this. And can you talk to me a bit about Dimona and how Israel was to deceive?
0: Well, the story of the textile plant, which indeed is a full myth, was never planted. In fact, only a few years ago, I was able to get the guy who was the founder of that story of the textile. And like everything in life, everything major in life, it was born out of accident, out of circumstance, out of improvisation. So that guy was the senior treasury official in Israel. He flew with American official, the ambassador, on a helicopter to look at some development sites. They came back over Dimona and they saw this excavation. This was, I believe, September 1960, before Dimona was openly known. The U.S. Embassy knew a little bit about rumors about that. They asked him, what about that? He knew a little bit about that. He knew that he was not supposed to say. So he improvised. He had a relative who was architect, who was building something in Dimona that had to do with textile. So that's what he improvised on the helicopter because he had to say something to the American ambassador with him. And that's how the big thing of the textile plant came into being. An improvisation on a helicopter of an Israeli official. We didn't know what to say, so he had to make up something.
1: That's so interesting. another of the more remarkable chapters in this story, and one which I think also captures the sort of clandestine and subversive nature of so much of this, is the story of the NUMEC or Apollo affair. And can you talk to me about the NUMEC affair and what we know about it all these years later and how central it is to our conversation today?
0: The story was that a certain amount of highly enriched uranium was diverted to Israel in the mid-60s. The CIA collected some samples of soil from the area of Dimona. And it is believed that it was found that there were some traces that resembled or identical with the kind of traces of highly rich uranium that was produced that could be taken from NUMEC, that was produced in plant in Portsmouth, Ohio. The CIA believed in that. John Haddon, the agent who became a friend of mine, he was CIA stationed, believed in that. If it's true or not, the fact is that by that time, Israel was able to produce already its own plutonium. And so whether if the United States, Israel did divert or not, it's intriguing, it's interesting, but to the big picture, I don't think it adds much because obviously the bulk of what Israel has is on its own, what was produced in Dimona itself.
1: You about what it took to enforce the secrecy around this program, because it wasn't just about diplomacy, right? It was also enforced by severe punishment. Israelis who reveal details about the weapons program can face lengthy prison terms. And this is exactly what happened to a former Israeli nuclear technician.
4: The story of Mordecai Vanunu, the insider who had the guts to reveal the truth.
5: What I call in English, whistleblower, to inform the world about Israel's nuclear secret, because no one speak or no one report exactly what's going there.
4: In 1986, Vanunu duped Israel's vaunted

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1: Here's the CBC Regional News. Representatives from Nauyat, Illulik and Senegajak are calling for a second review of the Baffinland Mary River expansion project. The group says the expansion could lead to more than 200 ships transit through Fox Basin each year, and that increased traffic both on the land and on the water could disrupt narwhal, walruses and caribou habitat. They're calling on Baffinland to find another route. John Eltinashalu is the Akvik HTO chairperson in Nauyat. The ship doesn't need to go in. If they are going in, we are going to be impacted. My future great grandchildren, their hunting grounds are going to be impacted. We are going to be impacted not only by the ship, but on the land too. Last week, Baffinland announced it had received creditor protection from the Ontario Superior Court of Justice. In a court document obtained by CBC, Baffinland said it does not have enough capital to move ahead with the expected $4 billion railway project. The HTO and advocacy groups say they support Inuit workers employed at the mine and want to find solutions without shutting the operation down. The Grays Bay Road and Port Project is getting more funding. Energy Minister Tim Hudson announced the federal government is investing $50 million to the project yesterday. The proponent, West Chitimut Resources Corporation, says the money will go towards the project's pre-construction. Hudson says the project will strengthen Arctic infrastructure.
3: When that consultation is done right, when the engagement is done right, when the right partnership is created, it can be a win-win. And that's certainly the federal government's objective. I know it's the Nunavut government's objective. And I know both of us have every intention of making sure that's the result for the local communities.
1: Minister Hudson also announced $5 million for a B2Go pilot project for diesel alternatives for mine heating and ventilation. Canadian North is trying to improve the flow of food, medicine, and other essentials into Arctic communities. The airline has officially opened its new cargo facility at Ottawa's International Airport. It says the site will expand shipping capacity, improve tracking systems, and streamline cargo moving into the north. Transport Canada first announced funding for this project in 2023. That's when the federal government matched Canadian North's $11 million investment. And one of the former voices of an Inuktitut program from CBC North has passed away last week. Moses Atagoyuk hosted Tausuni for many years. Toby Utak has more.
4: Moses Atagoyuk started working for CBC North in February of 1981. He traveled a lot to collect stories for both Tausunni and Sinak Sautit. Joanna Ava used to work with him when she was with CBC. She says he made sure the strangers felt welcome and workers from the south too. That helped out so much. He was like bridging the gaps. He made sure everyone got along. Ava says Atagoyuk helped his colleagues cope with hardship. He made them laugh by telling funny stories during a crisis. Former CBC North manager Patrick Nagel worked with Atagoyuk starting in 1989. He says he remembers him quite fondly because nothing stopped him from doing his job.
6: I always remember that about him too, is that, you know, when stuff needed to get done, you just did it. You didn't worry about it, you just did it. And I think that he brought a sense of that to the workplace and certainly to the interactions that we had over the years.
4: Atagoyuk retired from CBC North in 2003, but continued to host as a backup until 2011. He continued to be the community reporter for Iqaluit on Tausunni until his death. Toby Utak, CBC News, Iqaluit.
1: And that's the CBC Regional News. I'm Khawisa Arlotu.

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Kino Yakovio Halla got at me, you'll let me go hit a little book. Oh, calling a yut, hang a queen at Mangami how you may can it. Bank will be closing today at 12 p.m. until further notice. Thank you.

On a CIBC card, Dr. Dr. Cecil D'Amico was in the fat of Nick. For last four numbers, 6474. Okay, 6747. Sign Nick Simaglang to CIBC card. At it, Takaranil. I see you when you're away. Last four numbers, 6747. Takan to sort of major to Nile.

CIBC, kino ke week closing at 12. Hiti kala poko lang ay hanga kuila mga mehawi mangini ka kendo. CIBC Bank closing at 12 until further notice. Bank lere halang to hiti kala lok tinago ego binam lakok.

0: Tommy Koenig, Ohala Gating Dogger, 2905 Extension 2214. 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Mary Savertuk Papak, Alice Sava, Shanna Gordon, Harriet Jonas. Richard Saunders from 77. 2905 extension 2200. Escorts up me hini look me yeet. Ang ti wele go escort only. 2905 extension 2306. 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Bank, CIBC Bank, closing at 12, until further notice.
1: This is CBC News. Good morning, it's 11 o'clock. I'm Rowan Kennedy with your CBC News from Montreal. Police have arrested a 40-year-old man in Lévis on suspicion of terrorism-related activities. RCMP say the man was posting videos on TikTok in support of the Islamic State. Steve Rukavina has more.
2: RCMP say this investigation began a year ago after an online tip. They say the suspect has made numerous posts on TikTok supporting ISIS, which is recognized as a terrorist group in Canada. And police say they have reasonable grounds to fear the man may commit terrorism offenses. But at this point, police don't have enough evidence to charge the man. The purpose of the arrest is to have the man sign a terrorism peace bond. That allows a judge to impose conditions on someone considered a threat and allows police to closely monitor them. Police say their investigation is ongoing and charges may be laid at a later date. The man is due to appear in court tomorrow in Quebec City. Steve Rukavina, CBC News, Montreal.
1: And in other news, police say a shooting in a residential neighborhood in Surrey, BC, Wednesday is related to extortion. CBC News has learned the home targeted belongs to the president of Cricket Canada. Fifth Estate co-host Stephen D'Souza has more.
3: The shooting happened around 4:40 Wednesday morning.
4: The residence was occupied. Fortunately, no one was injured.
3: Sergeant Ali Galis with Surrey Police says while the investigation is in the early stages, it's believed to be extortion-related. The Fifth Estate has learned the house belongs to Arvinder Khosa, the newly elected president of Cricket Canada. Police tell the Fifth Estate that an individual associated with the residence has received extortion-related threats. A recent Fifth Estate investigation uncovered allegations of corruption and influence of organized crime involving Cricket Canada before Khosa became president. Sources told the Fifth Estate Khosa is linked to two local players who allegedly threatened a national team player and claimed they represented organized crime. Khosa has denied the allegations. Stephen D'Souza, CBC News, Toronto.
1: About 450 pro-Palestinian activists detained by Israel in international waters are now headed home. The group, which includes 12 Canadians, was seen being taunted by Israel's national security minister. As Cameron McIntosh reports now, video of the incident has sparked global condemnation.
5: A convoy carries pro-Palestinian activists detained at sea by Israel, being sent out of the country today after spending a night in an Israeli prison. A flotilla of more than 50 ships carrying about 450 pro-Palestinian activists, including 12 Canadians, was trying to breach Israel's maritime blockade of Gaza. Israeli forces fired warning shots with rubber bullets at some of the ships as they detained the activists in international waters. A video posted by Israel's National Security Minister Itamar Ben-Gvir showed him taunting some of them. Others were shown forced to kneel with their hands bound, prompting international outrage. Canadian Prime Minister Mark Carney called the treatment of the activists abominable. The 12 Canadians are now among those headed home. Canada, one of many countries to summon its Israeli ambassador to express its anger and demand some answers. Cameron McIntosh, CBC News, Jerusalem.
1: As a result of the conflict in Iran, some mechanics in Montreal are upcharging 15% to 20% on oil changes. Julian Karagesian is an economics professor at McGill University. He says the shutdown of the Strait of Hormuz is what's driving up the cost.
6: Global transportation is still very fossil fuel heavy. And so moving oil and oil byproducts, oil for oil changes to markets requires oil, and the price of that oil has almost doubled.
1: Karagesian says it may still be worth going for an oil change sooner rather than later because he expects the cost to continue rising. And that was your CBC News. Now looking at your Environment Canada weather forecast. In Montreal today, mainly sunny, the high 17 degrees, UV index 8 are very high. Tonight, clear and the low is 7. Quebec City today, clearing and windy this morning, the high 14, UV index 7 are high. Tonight, clear with some wind, the low is plus 1 with possible frost overnight. Sherbrooke today, sunny with strong winds, the high 14, tonight clear, the low is 0. Finally, Gaspé today, mixed with sun and cloud and windy, the high 13, tonight partly cloudy with strong winds, the low plus 3.
7: I Love Boosters just came out. Is God Is just came out. That's two movies from black filmmakers who are rising stars. Both of those movies have women at the center and are about exploitation and revenge. There's a lot of hype around these films, but can they deliver? I'm El Amin Abdul Mahmoud, and this is Commotion. Rania El Mujammar is here. Sarah Ty Black is here.
0: Johnny McAntuk. Yeah, yeah, okay. Cell phone and the wallet. Johnny Mark. Yeah, yeah, okay. Cell phone and the wallet.
8: Thank you.

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1: Sama takia piuhala ringi toi 2870. 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

Susie Takebik 2005, Sus Takebik 2005. Sami Takebik 2870, Louis Antuk, Philippa Pakule Hoyoti, Hanning to Michala Vilangu. 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

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Landing with your hello to me, could that look doctor? Sister Kibik 2005?

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Sue Stakib 2005 Halagakin note.

some difficulty. A moraine that we'd seen for 1,000 years caused financial joys and biblical fears. It caused some smiles, it caused some tears, but more to the point of our story. For the first time in the collective memory, that old brown prairie that had been so dry for so long was very muddy, boggy, sticky. We'd pull one truck out and get another stuck in, and motors that roar and tires that spin would sink right down, down to the diff, and we'd all take turns and do it again till no one could move. Call one more friend, come on out here, we need you. 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

0: 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La CBC could suck, I was it done. Ilagilauta, put it to Kulugilauta Musiata, you get come, my own heart, look to suck, I was it a quarter. Canaya Catigualos, my young ek, Iposabo, so on the Laura Ilanga. Attack what the comatina got to look at talk to some beginning at the go, old low New York. American Tanaka good, a Malona Lutus Majorana Leon of certain to some near Lutamalo. Viva Lea, you're sitting with your Tano Cato of 30 meter and the Cavazalo took in altitude Amalo, Caluna de Tornar Lune. And good afternoon, welcome to Nipiwood on CBC North Radio 1 as we broadcast live here in our Italy studio. Today being Thursday, May 21st, 2026, and I'm your host, Lisanna Vepic, here with our technical operator, Jamie Jamie. And it is another beautiful day here in the capital. It's a very light winds, actually getting warmer and warmer each day, so it's a beautiful thing to see. So it's a beautiful day here in the capital. And coming up after the 12:30 regional news, we'll hear from a former CBC manager, Patrick Nagel, talking about his most memorable memories about the late Moise Ataguyuk and his life with the CBC. So we'll have that for you after the regional news. And of course, the regional news with Kaisa Alotok in Inuttitut and in English. 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
0: 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Representatives from Naujat, Iluliq, and Sanirajak are calling for a second review of the Baffinland Mary River expansion project. The group says the expansion could lead to more than 200 ship transits through Fox Basin each year, and increased traffic both on the land and on the water could disrupt narwhal, walrus, and caribou habitat. They're calling on Baffinland to find another route. John L. Tinashalu is with Akvik HTO in Naujat, and he's the chairperson. The ship doesn't need to go in. If they are going in, everyone will be impacted, including his future great grandchildren, and the hunting grounds will be all impacted, not only by the ships, but on land too. Last week, Baffinland announced it had received creditor protection from the Ontario Superior Court of Justice. In a court document obtained by CBC, Baffinland said it does not have enough capital to move ahead with the expected $4 billion railway project. The HTO and advocacy groups say they support Inuit workers employed at the mine and want to find solutions without shutting the operation down. Canadian North is trying to improve the flow of food, medicine, and other essentials into Arctic communities. The airline has officially opened its new cargo facility at Ottawa's International Airport. It says the site will expand shipping capacity, improve tracking systems, and streamline cargo moving into the north. Transport Canada first announced funding for this project in 2023. That's when the federal government matched Canadian North's $11 million investment. The Grays Bay Road and Port Project is getting more funding. Energy Minister Tim Hudson announced the federal government is investing $50 million to the project yesterday. The proponent, West Chitimut Resources Corporation, says the money will go towards the project's pre-construction. Hudson says the project will strengthen Arctic infrastructure.
2: When that consultation is done right, when the engagement is done right, when the right partnership is created, it can be a win-win. And that's certainly the federal government's objective. I know it's the Nunavut government's objective. And I know both of us have every intention of making sure that's the result for the local communities.
0: Minister Hudson also announced $5 million for a B2 Gold pilot project for diesel alternatives for mine heating and ventilation. And one of the former voices of an Inuktitut program from CBC North passed away last week. Moses Yatagujuk hosted Tausunni for many years. He started with CBC North in February of 1981 and traveled a lot to collect stories for both Tausunni and Tsinatjautit. Former CBC North manager Patrick Nagel worked with Yatagujuk starting in 1989.
4: I always remember that about him too, is that, you know, when stuff needed to get done, you just did it. You didn't worry about it, you just did it. And I think that he brought a sense of that to the workplace, and certainly to the interactions that we had over the years.
0: Nagel says that Yatagujuk helped his colleagues cope with hardship. He made them laugh by telling funny stories during a crisis. Yatagujuk retired from CBC North in 2003, but continued to host as a backup until 2011. And that's the CBC Regional News. I'm Howard Charlotte.
5: Nakome Karisa ati hakil wak duaro le kubit kau patim hakil kita lalum bisu Karisa And once again, welcome back to Nipivut. We'll continue our show till 1 p.m. Moosia Taguyuk was a legend in Inuit broadcasting, and he started at CBC in 1981 and worked until 2003 and continued to fill in until 2021. Ataguyuk passed away earlier this month, and here is here's Patrick Neal, who used to be the manager here for CBC, working with Moosi Ataguyuk, sharing his memories.
4: I heard the other day that Moses had passed, and you know, deeply saddened by that. I remember Moses quite fondly, and all of the things that he did for the audience of the CBC in the time that I was there. He started back in 1981, which was before I arrived in Iqaluit. I didn't arrive until 1989, so Moses was an old hand by the time that I got there. And I will always remember him as someone who was deeply concerned about making sure that there was quality and Inuktitut programming on CBC Radio, that it was getting to everyone, and that we were all, you know, doing the best that we could do to provide that service to people. He was host of Tausini for a long time. He collected many Sinik Sautit stories over the years. He would travel to communities and collect them. I was the manager. He was always on my case. When we got to travel more, we have to go to more places. We really have to collect these stories because it's very important. And so even despite the fact that my Inuktitut is extremely limited, Moses was always more comfortable in Inuktitut. We managed to communicate, and he always managed to get his point across clearly and cleanly, no matter what. And I learned a lot. I learned a lot from him and a lot from that. Moses had a really wonderful sense of humor. I'm hoping that some others have spoken of this. He used to make jokes a lot. One time I remember we were at a story meeting, and he was talking about a wonderful new hunting tool that he'd seen on television. And we were all trying to figure out, sitting around the story meeting room table, what it was that he was talking about. And it came down to he watched an episode of Bugs Bunny cartoons on television. And he saw Bugs Bunny had a portable hole, and he would call it port-a-hole. We were trying to, what is he talking about? And so finally he's kind of slowed it down and explained it all, that he thought that everyone should have one of these portable holes like Bugs Bunny did, so that they could simply run down and throw them in front of the polar bear, catch the polar bear, throw them in front of the caribou, catch the caribou. I think that story meeting went on for an extra half an hour, 45 minutes, because we were all laughing so hard. Mo had a real strong, a strong sense of humor that way. And that's one of the things that I will always remember. You know, when serious need be, and funny when funny need be. He would always be, when new kinds of watches came out, he would collect watches, and he would call them James Bond 007 watches. And he would show them off at the meetings and stuff, and all with that the sort of wonderful smile and sense of humor that he had. So in addition to, you know, doing the job and doing the job well, he brought a sense of humor to the workplace that was really good. And I think that people were able to hear as they listened to him do his show on the radio. I might mention one other thing. When Moses first started working there, all the audio work for radio was done on tape machines. You know, we had you would remember those. We had reels of tape that you cut with a razor blade and edited them together and so on. And Moses was very good at it. And then time came along that we were going to change over to computers. And of course, the computer interfaces were all in English. And I don't even think at that point Moses had an email account. You know, he was not somebody that was heavily into computers. You know, and we said, what do you think about using all this computer stuff? And he said, no problem, just show me. So we did a bit of a training session. He picked it up. Every once in a while, he'd come out into the hallway and ask, make it save, you know, and you'd say, that one, okay. And he'd go back into the studio and do his work. And he tackled this complete English interface of a computer editing system, which was very new, and that a lot of people in other parts of Canada were having a hard time figuring out. And Moses, no problem. This is not a deal. It's a tool. You use it. You figure out how, and away you go. And so I always remember that about him too. Is that, you know, when stuff needed to get done, you just did it. You didn't worry about it. You just did it. And I think that he brought a sense of that to the workplace, and certainly to the interactions that we had over the years. That was refreshing and really, really excellent. Those are memories that stick in my mind, and I think that I think will stick in my mind forever. My appreciation of his ability to just figure it out and get it done. And I know that in other parts of his life, in the Rangers and all of that kind of stuff, he brought that same kind of strength and enthusiasm to the work he did. So I was when he retired, you know, sometimes people retire and you don't hear from them again, and off they go, do whatever they're going to do. But Moses was always around, and he would always, you know, drop in the years after he retired. He would come back and host the program occasionally when somebody was on holidays, and other times he would just drop in and say hello and chat and ask questions or give advice about things that he thought should happen. And I always appreciated about him too. Is he no fear of telling you what he thought, and that was a good thing. And my deep condolences go out to all of the family. I was looking at some older pictures of Mo when he retired, and seeing, you know, his family grouped around him, and I know how important they all were to him. Both Suzanne and I send our real sympathies and condolences to the family. We know this is a great loss for them and for the community, and it's sad. Really, I guess the best thing I can say is it's sad, but I will always remember all of the wonderful things that he brought, and they were many.
5: Well, Pat, thank you so much for taking the time.
4: Oh, no problem at all. I'm pleased to. Always pleased to have a chat.
5: And that was Patrick Nagel, because I always call him Nagel. Thank you for that, Patrick. And thank you for sharing memories of late Moose Ataguyuk. I like a common up to a few manalunang it took. A common up seeing a matay like the bogon not to put it like lapping and you're lapping a takeover. See a common to bogon. And let's listen to some music. You raise me up.

0: Then you raise me up to second, I'm Yessie. In that time, all of me, May 21, all of me, Chilona, and you to see my yoke to up in my mat and a little to see my youth. Happy birthday, all of me, love.
1: 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I love to say happy 38th birthday to my firstborn baby, Peter Jr. Hungaruk Manila. 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I love you, baby. 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And I'm so proud of you. 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Bye.
2: Ulakut, May 21st, 2026. Happy birthday, Ramagama Paningwarapiga in Malay Hansanakavak. Nandiyo to you up in my happy birthday, Paningwa. 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Never too late.
0: You like to take on a little to Julie Martin. 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Old no way, old look at the nerves. 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
3: once a year we celebrate with stupid hats and plastic plates. 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
2: Bill, Stanley, good,
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4: Edwin,
2: Bob,
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6: Hey, luck, happy birthday. Take a little bit of a little bit of a happy birthday. Take a little bit of a little bit of a little bit of a little bit of a little bit of a little bit of a little bit of a little bit of a little bit of a little bit of a little bit of a little bit of a little bit of a little bit of a little bit of a little bit of a little bit of Alabita. In the young in the Tiapalelo to Tayamini Tame, a matu would go to in a palelo to it. It only would go to in a palelo to it. Nikanoe, never know to make out to you, make near the tower to meet on his soul, yowly along with the Negro to go. Gala, a pure palelo, Majoritama, Nekalon in Alona, long it. Kissiani, May 27, like a Negron, Nakala, Talangata. 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Just a reminder, the NTAI president election is coming up on May 27th. I believe it starts from 10 in the morning till 7 in the evening, just like yesterday. I don't have all the information in front of me. However, I will get that for you for sure before the election day, just so you can have the accurate information. Ilaman ano kabi sa tinu na masigut yung mga tanak ng make day ko to sa so kayuit amado nara tuwa pa yung katatitong ng sukte yung katagisi and that is all the time we have for Nipi Good Show for today. So and of course thank you to the audience who tuned in with us tunga sa katag ko yung bukulisinik and of course to all those who contributed for our show. Engay, kapag kanoing imigot tuloy lang imigot tuloy mo lokat yung nagawa siya.

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Donna One out there is a call to call doctor from ROE. 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Ichituma 0109.

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Youth camp driver. Day camp driver. Day camp coordinator. Day camp shadows. Flatbed driver. Full-time head animator. Cleanup crew. 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Girl monitors. Day camp animators. Flatbed workers. Rope crew workers, general laborer, parks and recreation administration. 2943 extension 234. 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

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Hi, second way through your fine old labitook. Ulla me sit among a nick, no callu 21, 2026 with the logo. 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
2: Papi yeah, good morning, Nukumik. 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
3: There's a lot of different organizations that are here in town from all over the place. Can you speak up about this, about these organizations that are in town?
2: Okay, right now, I'll give it a little bit.
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2: We're really making mileage, you know, so thank you.
3: Oh, yeah. 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
2: Well, I think the main goal is the communication.
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2: In a one-time workshop, we're looking at possibly to do community tour with the companies so that people will have a better understanding, because many of the local or beneficiaries don't see that opportunity. But now that's something that we're an objective or a goal that we're hoping that this will transpire.
3: Thank you very much for this interview.
2: Okay, yes, thank you very much. Okay.

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1: Etua Haukai is the mayor of Kanyasuk, long time attendee at the Nunavik Mining Workshop.
2: Welcome back.
3: Thank you.
2: Christopher, welcome back.
3: Thank you.
2: You say you're going to go to Alpanok and meet the community, to meet the community. Don't forget Dagetsu, it's just next door. And Arunal, it's just there too. So if you go and go to Alpanok, just go to Dagetsu too. The people, they want to know about Arunal too, time. If we have a... It's all from Alpanok all the way to Dagetsu and Robbers Lake. So we have to know more too, more than like open up too. Thank you.
3: Thank you very much. And yes, we are considering surrounding communities as well. I don't mean to harp on Opalak. Obviously, it's the closest one to us, but it's about community, and I use that term deliberately. Thank you.
4: To show Malarang in a mat, Sibuning out, Sian, Nunamitigo Mati, how you make to show Matia Rock, the Luigi Sianica, Mapic Cotigo, to show Matia Ralang in Tigo, Larang in Tigo, Hala Vigo Makiseli, hurry low, you go, Matamana, Ohio, you will need to do. Can't sum you,
3: Thank you, Mayor. And we're, as I said, we want to be respectful of all neighboring communities, including Kuaktuk. So, and I appreciate the feedback around reaching out to community, not necessarily through landholding. Yes, thank you.
1: Billy Dan May from Tesuyak. He's a director at the Arkivik landholding, or no? Suvi.
3: Let him tell
1: us.
5: Yeah. Tapas Association.
3: Oh, right.
5: 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Empty yung tilugo. It's not empty land. It's full of everything. Animals, people. I don't like to see paper saying it's an empty land and I'm against mining. Me, yeah. Thank you.
3: Thank you for the translation. That was very helpful. I think one of the communities I heard you speak of is Tsuyak, and I want to say a few things. I've been to community, I've flown over to Tsuyak, and I see in real time the use of the, what I don't think is empty land for travel, for hunting. I don't see it as empty. I think what would be helpful, and this will come, it's part of the process, is education and informing what the actual effects are. We have to do the study. I'm not a biologist. We're doing the work now. So everybody understands what the effects are from everything that you've mentioned, from visible lights and potential visible noise to the effects on your country food, which is there's no better food for you. I've heard you. And I want to make sure you're heard. And I want to make sure that we mitigate any effects of that. I can't sit here and say nothing will be affected. The mining development plan includes disturbance. You dig pits like you've seen in the Tongap presentation, but ours will be larger. And that has potential effects on migration patterns. But I want to let you know that we will educate communities on the results. I don't want to understate it, but I also want to say that sometimes we hear comments that are maybe exaggerate the actual effect of it. It may not be affected as much as you think it might be. So it's my commitment to communicate and engage and discuss the effects and mitigate those. So thank you for that.
1: Thank you. Sarah Ero, Vice President of Zapotec Land Holding in Kangersuk.
6: Sue.
3: Hello. Thank you very much. In short, to respond, yes, we will be there in July, and yes, we will meet with the community. And we will give you advance notice, so you have this in advance. Thank you.
0: Hi, tamani katemani ako sa hangin at wita ko, kapat isulilak misuti, tamani katitav mikut juami. Uyo kan nerikut. 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

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From your Nayatsuki Pop. 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

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Coming up on Up to Speed just after the world this hour, a Manitoba judge has found that the government violated Indigenous rights to self-determination through the use of the child welfare system. We'll hear from an expert in Indigenous law. Stay with us.

0: 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CBC Ukir Taptu Nara Tabbing and Inara Tushitamanga Yakaruni Tushakso Watu.
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5: Hello, I'm Neil Kirksall.
6: Good evening. I'm Chris Howden. This is As It Happens. Tonight.
5: Working wounded, a former U.S. health official tells us international cuts and the shutdown of USAID is hampering the response to the growing Ebola outbreak in Congo, and recovery will not be easy.
6: Keeping their heads above water, the tiny island country of Vanuatu convinces a majority of the world's countries to back a UN motion our guest says could make it a legal duty to fight climate change.
5: The unrest is history. The Department of Justice is creating a fund for people who say they were mistreated by the federal government. Police who defended the Capitol on January 6th are horrified that rioters are among those looking for a payout.
6: He let the games begin. We remember Frank Hayden, who helped found the Special Olympics. Canadian Olympian Mark Tewksbury says his late friend changed millions of lives for the better.
5: It's getting a little snuffy in here. Scientists are finally able to classify an exciting fish with a long nose and what appears to be orange hair and name it after the long-nosed, orange, hairy, elephant-like Sesame Street character it most resembles.
6: And clerical error. For years, a souvenir Roman calendar has appeared to offer 12 months of photos of handsome priests. But now an Italian newspaper has revealed they're not men of the cloth at all, just men. As it happens, the Thursday edition, radio that has to admit they're all pretty hot under the collar.

0: Bingo, bingo, bingo. 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Me 21. $750 a game, 7,500 tenth game, double action, $4,580. Powerball, $3,990, 3,990. 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Out of town, the money meong ityok. Tuno. Powerball, $1,790. Magic ball, $1,850. First game, two lines anyway. Second game, three small Ys anyway. Third game, XLT. Anyway. Large Y, anyway. Fourth game. Fifth game, three small T's, anyway. Game number six. Any group of six plus four corners.
1: Two
0: S's. Game number seven, three lines.
1: Anyway.
0: Yeah. Three lines anyway. Game number eight, three small L's.
1: Anyway, everything's anyway.
0: Okay, everything's anyway. Three small L's anyway. Game number nine, any nine numbers. Game number 10, two full cards. Double action, full card. Powerball. Powerball number. G60. G60 is your Powerball number.

All right, good luck, everybody. Blue cards, two lines anyway. Two straight lines anyway, anywhere on your cards. Si vuole pa noi. Regular number G50. G50. G50. Hap ba mo nam na nang itok. Regular number G50. Hot ball. Oh, 61 is your hot ball number. B1, 11. I-21, N-31-41, G-51, O-61-71.

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0: 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G-49, G-49, G-49, another G, G-55, G-55, G-55, O-62, O-62, O-62. N-42, N-42, N-42, G-56, G-56, G-56, two lines anyway, N-36, N-36, N-36. I-20, I-20, I-20, I-20, 20th number, I-20, I-20. O-66, O-66, O-66, I-23, I-23, I-23. O-65, O-65, O-65, another O-64, O-64, O-64. 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Be nuit saratalatsun. 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Cart number
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0: 64, eli mä oon pinkut sietukin ovi.
1: Joseph Snowball.
0: Joseph Snowball.
1: So good. Thank you.
0: Good bingo. Thank you. Bye.
1: Yeah.
0: Joseph Snowball. Pinkot sietuk. $750. Game number two. Next game. Three small Y's. Anyway, no hot ball. Regular game. Three small Y's. Anyway. In 32. In 3-2. In 32. Three small Y's. Anyway. B4. B4. B4.

G54, G54, G54.

0: And 31. 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
1: Are you gonna support?
0: 31. B12. B12. 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

0: G46. 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And 36. And 36. And 36. B8. 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Possible winner with B8. 9, no good. Cart number
1: 24063.
0: 1, 2, 3. No 9, B8. Lemahan ang ito
2: kinabi. Nakup make Selena Bunga Gordon.
0: Selena Gordon. Good bingo.
2: Nakup make.
0: Selena Gordon, being put to $750. Game number 3. Game number 3. Green cards. XLT. Small X, small L, small T. Anyway. Hot ball. Hot ball, hot ball. I-29. It's your hot ball number. B-9. I-19. 29. N-39. G-49. 59. O-69. XLT, anyway. I-29, hot ball. 9, 19, 29, 39, 49, 59, 69.

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0: X L T. 55, 53. Good bingo. Can a bingo tip? Tommy Asiva. Good bingo.
1: Thank you.
0: You lali.
1: Bye.
0: Good bingo. Tommy Asivak. $750. Game number four. Game number four. Large Y anyway. Oh yeah, to take la hana to natilo. Large Y anyway. Namanapat hot ball. Namanang it up. Regular game. Regular number. I-30. I-30. I-30.

I-30. G-46. G-46. G-46. Large Y anyway.